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0: Emerson, Lake, and Palmer from the coast, Lucky Man. And with Don Henley on the mic, Eagles, Best of My Love, and Lyle Lovett, If I Had a Boat. Well, if you got a ukulele, Big Jim is your one call stop shop.
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0: Well, let's get the set started with Stories Don't End. That is the album from 2013. Here's Dawes from the Coast.

0: One from George Harrison. That's the way it goes from the coast. And Yardbirds with Jeff Beck. Heart Full of Soul in the middle of that set. And it all got started with Dawes from a window seat. Well, I do want to mention that Breakfast with the Beatles tomorrow morning. It starts at 8. Tom hosts a couple of hours, and he's going to be focusing on a belated birthday celebration for Paul. 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
0: Let's start our next set with a title track. Going back to 1975 and still crazy after all these years, Paul Simon from the coast.

0: one off of Mr. Fantasy, Traffic, Smiling Phases from the Coast, and Roxy Music, Love is the Drug. Also in the middle of the set, Jayhawks with their title track to the 97 album, Sound of Lies. And another title track to the 75 album, Still Crazy After All These Years, yeah, Paul Simon. Well, you can celebrate sea stars and the summer solstice with California State Parks and Mendo Parks. Participants will try to find and photograph as many species of sea stars as possible at the Laguna Point tide pools. They've had a really crazy outbreak of this disease that killed most of the sea stars a decade ago. And so they are key players in tide pools and kelp forests, and all of that is kind of making a comeback. So they're asking you to help out. It's a program part of the Solstice Sea Star Search by the California Academy of Sciences. And all you need is the app, the iNaturalist app on your phone or camera, and then get out there. Just RSVP before you do, because they want to know who's doing what. It is a free program, and we got the email over there on our Coastline calendar, KOZT.com, under Solstice Sea Star Search. And you know what else? I'm going to have a birthday coming up, but that little reminder was from your friends from the coast.
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0: Well, I got to admit that we throw around the word genius a lot in rock and roll. It seems kind of, it's easy to do, but it's also pretty accurate. Because sometimes that's just what it is, regardless of how it's wrapped. And Brian Wilson was a genius. Today would have been his birthday, according to the Coast Book of Days. This song, Brian and Van Dyke Parks wrote. And they wrote it in like 30 minutes, he said. He says, "We just wrote it spontaneously. It was a masterpiece of a song. It opened on a minor seventh, unlike most songs, which opened on a major. And from there, it just started building." Brian says, "I thought it rambled beautifully and it said a lot in the end." He said, "It's a song of freedom." And they both felt they had done something really special when they finished. So here, off of the Smile album, and again, happy birthday, Brian Wilson from the Coast.

Steely Dan from the Coast with Peg. And Bob Seger and the Silver Bullet Band, Her Strut. Blame Sally, also in the middle of the set, Bird in the Hand. And today, it would have been the birthday of Brian Wilson, according to the Coast Book of Days. I played the song Surf's Up from the 2004 Smile album. And Smile, here we are on a beautiful Saturday night together, Hugh here with you for now. Because I do got to say, I'm going to be taking a little sabbatical. I got a 3-week vacation coming up. I'm going to Spain. I'm going to go to Scotland. And I'm going to have a good time. Me and the wife are going to go hang out, visit my family over there. And, you know, take some well-deserved time away. I'm going to miss you. That's what I'm trying to say. Because I love hanging out with you. Here on Mendocino County's FM, KOZT Fort Bragg, our friends just call us the Coast. So let's get back into that big old bag of music of mine, which is getting, it's very cavernous at this point. And let's start. It's getting dark in there, too. I can see almost the bottom, but not quite. So speaking of dark, let's go with the dark side mix here with Peter Gabriel. From the Coast.

0: from the last DJ. That's Tom Petty and the Heartbreakers with You and Me from the Coast. Steve Miller Band before that, Children of the Future, and Peter Gabriel with his title track to the 2023 album, I.O. That was the Dark Side Mix. And I'll tell you what, all right, let's get into the next set here after this quick break. And it'll be a song you could turn it up loud because it's free coming up.
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Sooner or later, one of us must know.

0: from Hard Candy. That's Counting Crows. Why should you come when I call? From the coast. And Mr. Dillon, One of Us Must Know Sooner or Later. Keb Mo in there too with Old Me Better. And Free with All Right Now. And this summer, on Monday afternoons, join the Manchester State Parks Rangers for a short half-mile walk and meet some of the local feathered friends. Binoculars will be provided for the use during this program. Just make sure you wear some suitable shoes, dress in layers. There are restrooms located at the trailhead, and the trail is not ADA accessible except for service animals. Get some more information. There is a contact person there. It's on our Coastline calendar at KOZT.com under Monday's Manchester State Park Bird Watching Walk. That is a reminder from your friends from the coast.
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0: Well, this next song was originally written to be at the end of a 1973 movie called That'll Be the Day. And it's about an inspiring rocker in a pre-Beatles England. And he, David Essex, landed the role of Jesus in London's production of Godspell in 1971, and that earned him the role of Jim McClane in the movie That'll Be the Day, which he starred along with Ringo Starr and Keith Moon. Yeah, we all know Keith for his great acting chops. But here, from that 73 album, it is the title track, Rock On. It's David Essex. From the coast.

0: Nicky Hopkins joining the band there on keyboards. Rolling Stones, She's a Rainbow from the Coast. And Allman Brothers also with Jessica. And the set got started with David Essex's title track to the 73 album, Rock On.
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0: Well, that is going to do it for your old pal, Hugh. My big old bag of music is empty, and I'm going to take it home. I'm going to put a bunch of clothes in it and stuff, and I'm taking it to Europe. I'm going to be away for about 3 weeks. I sure hate to go, but I love to watch myself leave. I'll be back sometime in July. But in the meantime, your friends from the coast will lock it down and serve you up some of the good stuff that we are known for. And as always, I appreciate you for listening, hanging out, and spending some time with me. And

Hugh Conley taking the bow there for the last time on this stage for, well, don't freak out. He's taking the member vacations. I'm not sure if I do or not, but yeah, Hugh's off for a little while. We'll have some fun seeing who fills in for Hugh and how it works out. While he goes home to pack, let's start off our Saturday night together. We're Mendocino County's FM, KOZT Fort Bragg. Our friends just call us the Coast. Start off with this one from Mark Knopfler from the Coast.

0: And hopefully we've all found it here together. Once again, Tom Waits from the coast, looking for the heart of Saturday night. Eagles, The Last Resort. And Mark Knopfler from the coast leading off with One Song at a Time. And here we set Saturday night, as we've done for decades, literally. 9 o'clock Saturday night, our Saturday Night Superstars event, always brought to you by your local Edward Jones office, the team of Bruce Fournier, financial advisor, and Sally Coppage. Making Sense of Investing there on Ukiah Street in Mendocino, and bringing us our Saturday Night Superstars event tonight, a classic, really fun show. James Taylor, 1970, BBC in Concert. Yeah, actually, the BBC in Concert show is the source of this. JT, London, 1970 at 9. Thanks to your local Edward Jones office. On your way there, let's check in here. And how about Fred Neil after...
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0: Nice stuff. Thank you very much. And here, from the Coast Concert Library, Fred Neil. From the Coast.

0: must be the Gypsy and Me, Bonnie Raitt from the Coast, from the Bob Welch era of Fleetwood Mac, Hypnotized, and recorded in Woodstock, a little club called The Elephant, 1968. Fred Neil with that version of The Dolphins. Let's head in the direction of New Jack Johnson. We can do that right after Tim.
1: 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And vintners in our own backyard, like Golden Eye Estates. 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
0: Wow, it's like, Tim, the 4th, wait, today's the 20th? Yeah, ready for the 4th. Thank you, Tim, and all the folks at all the Harvest stores. Here, New Jack Johnson, the Surf Film Music Project. Boy, talking about something coming to fruition, successful film, incredibly successful tour, and a fine album. One of the tracks from the Surf Film Music album, New Jack Johnson, From the Coast.

0: Bruce Hornsby from the Coast Bruce in tribute to the songwriting partnership of Elton John and Bernie Taupin, his version of Madman Across the Water. Rod Stewart putting his touch on Elton John and Bernie Taupin's Country Comfort. Rod, of course, making the Country Comforts. And No Relationship at All, brand new Jack Johnson from the Surf Film Music Project. Slow down, Bruce.
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0: You bet. Going back a couple of years, an album Jim Kweskin put out called Never Too Late. Redoing a lot of songs he'd done over the years, but doing them all as duets with female partners that he'd worked with over the years. In this particular case, going back to the days of the Jug Band, teaming up with Maria Muldaur, Jim Kweskin, and Maria from the Coast.

I heard that. Robert Plant, Heaven Knows. Paul Butterfield, Blues Band with Blues with a Feeling. Linda Ronstadt, From the Coast, Just One Look. And Jim Kweskin teaming up with Maria Muldaur for that redo of Let's Get Happy Together. We're Mendocino County's FM, KOZT Fort Bragg. 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Coast Concert Library 1974 Tour. Crosby, Stills, Nash, and Young. From the Coast.

0: Yeah, mainline Florida. Okay, Clapton from the coast. Mendocino County's own Robin Ford teaming up with Susan Tedeschi for that take on Paul Simon's One Man's Ceiling is Another Man's Floor. And On the Road, 1974, from the Coast Concert Library, Crosby, Stills, Nash & Young, and that concert version of Pre-Road Downs. Let's go to Love and Spoonful after some great home repair.
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0: Great stuff. Thank you very much. And Love and Spoonful from the coast.

0: Yeah, one of the great originals. Springsteen and E Street Band, Bruce and Company with Born to Run. Mysterious Ways, that's you too. Roger McGuinn from the Coast with Someone to Love. And, of course, Love and Spoonful. Do you believe in magic? Let's see. We could do, John Mayer. Well, right after, On Your Calendar.
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0: Absolutely. And here, speaking of performance, an acoustic performance from John Mayer from the Coast.

0: Sophronia's Mark. That's Heart from the Coast China Grove. Of course, Doobie Brothers and John Mayer there with an acoustic version of Free Fallin'. John Lennon, never a problem. First, North Harbor.
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We're Mendocino County's FM, KOZT Fort Bragg. 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Hitting the 9 o'clock hour of Mendocino County Saturday night, as we've done for years and years and years. 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Making Sense of Investing there on Ukiah Street in Mendocino. And bringing us our Saturday Night Superstars event tonight, one of the shorter concerts in our library, because it was a BBC show, and they're short, but plenty here, because he jammed so much into every song. It's James Taylor, recorded in concert, the BBC in concert program, actually the source of this, in 1970. Shall we begin? Thanks to the team of Bruce Fournier, financial advisor, and Sally Coppage of your hometown Edward Jones office. BBC 1970 James Taylor from the Coast.

Thank you very much. I know this show is supposed to be called James Taylor Sings James Taylor, and some of you may have noticed that that song was written by Messrs. Lennon and McCartney of the Four Singing Beatles, a rock and roll ensemble from Liverpool. It was at any rate. Anyhow, that's one of my favorite songs, so I thought I'd open with it. It's my opening number. I like to swing right out of that tune and jump right into the next one. A song I wrote myself. Mostly here and partially in the United States, too.

While we played this eight-month-long gig at a place called the Night Owl Cafe down in Greenwich Village in New York. It used to be at McDougal and Third, but it might have moved since then. I don't know. But anyhow, at that time there were a lot of so-called blues groups in New York City, you know, and they were making a lot of noise. They weren't very good. They were mostly white kids in from the suburbs with electric guitars and amplifiers that their parents had bought them for Christmas and their birthdays and stuff. And their idea of soul was volume. They just crank it up, you know. And they were singing all these heavy songs, I'm a Man, or I'm a Jackhammer, or I'm a Steamship, or whatever. I'm the Queen Mary, or a Ton of Bricks. We weren't to be left out of all this, so I wrote this next song, which is the heaviest blues tune I know, ladies and gentlemen. Called I'm a Steamroller.

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I don't know nothing but the blues.

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It's an American folk instrument. 88 keys, kind of like the guitar. I recently learned two chords on the piano. And I've written a song called Back on the Highway. Or Highway Song or something. I don't know. It's not copyrighted. There's a man from Maple Blackwood back there in the audience going crazy.

That's the first song I ever learned when I was 3 years old. I lived out in Carrboro, North Carolina, down in the sticks there. Excuse me, I'm a little bit nervous, television and all. And cameras floating around here bugged the hell out of me. But I was 3 years old at the time, and it was Carrboro, North Carolina, and it was my father's house where I was crashing in those days. And they used to listen to the radio a lot, my mother and my father, the Lone Ranger and the country music and stuff like that. And there was a snuff commercial at that time that used to come on the radio, and I learned that tune first, and I used to run around the house humming that to myself. And my father and mother were listening to the radio one night, and they heard it. And they said, my father turned to my mother, and he said, "Trudy," and she said, "Yes, Isaac." And he said, "Trudy, the boy's been listening to a snuff commercial. That's what he's been singing all these weeks." This is how the thing used to go. If your snuff's too strong, it's wrong, get tuberose. You'll feel much better all day long with tuberose. Tuberose, the mild snuff.

I have another version of it. 1970s model. 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

0: Yeah. About time to get some tuberose in your nose. Please, no, don't applaud. No, no applause. Thank you. How's that, Chris?
1: It's true. Many of us spend more time thinking about what's for dinner than preparing for retirement. If you think your retirement needs more attention, they agree and they'd like to help. They are Edward Jones. 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Call Bruce Fournier at Mendocino Edward Jones office, 707-937-3316. 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
0: I don't suppose anyone wants to hear anything specific. Almost poked my eye out there. Does anyone want to hear anything at all? Okay, well, you're gonna, so... There's a Pakistani country and western singer in this country named Sunny Skies, and I borrowed his name for this next song. He can have it right back, though, as soon as...

I was homesick at the time. I didn't have a home, but that doesn't keep you from being homesick sometimes. I wrote this tune. This next one right here. I've devised a little whistling introduction for it. I hope you like it. Dog.

I'd like to play you a new song. 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

0: Thanks a lot.
1: Good stuff. A good night for JT. A good night for me. Hopefully a good night for you, too. I say not the longest concert in the library. A few minutes short of what we usually do, but that's the way the BBC ran their shows, and I'm real happy with results. Next Saturday night, thanks to your local Edward Jones office, the team of Bruce Fournier, financial advisor, and Sally Coppage, Making Sense of Investing there on Ukiah Street in Mendocino, going to take a turn. I won't say left or right from James Taylor. We're going to go to two shows, the Forum in L.A., the L.A. Forum, and the Long Beach Arena, June 25th and June 27th, for the albums, the songs that would become How the West Was Won. A whole lot of Zep next Saturday night at 9. Thanks to your local Edward Jones office, only right here from the coast. KOZT Fort Bragg, Mendocino County's FM. Our friends just call us the coast. Mark Knopfler from the coast.

Dick from my hotel. The ghost of Dirty Dick is still in search of Little Nell. It's what it is. It's what it is now.

0: Whoa, whoa, don't you know what the night can do? Steve Winwood from Mendocino County Saturday night. Joe Cocker's High Time We Went. And coming out of our James Taylor Saturday Night Superstars event, Mark Knopfler and What It Is. Jim?
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0: Oh, thank you, Jim. And one of the tracks that Grace Slick brought with her when she left the Great Society and joined Jefferson Airplane from the coast.

0: Grateful Dead for a Mendocino County Saturday night with Hell in a Bucket, Revival, Love is Everywhere, of course, Allman Brothers Band, and Jefferson Airplane, White Rabbit.
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0: Indeed. And starting off with Jeff Lynn's ELO from the Kisner.

0: Roger Kennedy.
1: Royal Albert Hall, 2000, The Who, that version of Bob O'Reilly. Jackson Browne, Sky Blue and Black, also recorded at Royal Albert Hall. And Jeff Lynne Zeolo leading off Love and Rain. And new Peter Frampton, the Carry the Light album, right after.
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1: And this, one of the new tracks from that fine Peter Frampton album. This track, Peter joined with another guitar from Her, brand new. Peter Frampton with Her from the Coast.

It's Only a Song, Van Morrison, From the Coast, Joni Mitchell's Just Like This Train, and one of the new tracks from Peter Frampton. Peter Frampton teamed up their twin guitars, the other guitar from her, Isla Morada, brand new, Peter Frampton and her, From the Coast, KOZT Fort Bragg, Mendocino County's FM, our friends just call us the Coast. In between birthday celebrations for Paul McCartney, Thursday was his birthday. We'll be celebrating throughout all of Breakfast with the Beatles in just a few hours, but I want to go to the backyard sessions. One of the most fascinating things we got from Paul. Paul and Wings were at the Abbey Road working on a production which was going to be shown on BBC. It wasn't for years. We finally got it just a couple of years ago. The show, to be called One Hand Clapping, was basically a making of Band on the Run. Well, in between sessions, just to take a break, Paul took an acoustic guitar, went out in the backyard, just fiddling around. Somebody rolled tape, and we got the backyard sessions like this one from Paul, From the Coast.

0: Thank you.
1: Yeah, from that epic unplugged session, Clapton's Unplugged. Layla changed the way he presented that song for years, years and years and years. Finally back to the electric version, but occasionally we get the acoustic too. Stuck in a Moment You Can't Get Out Of, U2, and McCartney from the Coast from the Backyard Sessions. Breaks that Paul would take during the making of a BBC production, which didn't come to light for years. Out in the backyard, the acoustic guitar just having fun. And there, tipping his hat to Buddy Holly, Peggy Sue.
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0: Stones from the Coast, yeah. Play With Fire. Angelina, that's Keb Moe, and Neil Young from the Coast. Solo acoustic, Neil, for that version of Harvest. I'm thinking Tom Petty with A Thought for All of Us. Well, right after.
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Puts the Pied Pipers in prison and fattens the slaves. 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With a fantastic collection of stamps to win friends and influence his uncle.

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0: Stuck in the Kitchen with them, Tombstone Blues, Dylan from the Coast, Bodhisattva, Steely Dan looking for that one true avatar, and Tom Petty leading off with, yeah, Big Weekend. Ooh, Tonda.
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0: Oh, thank you, Tonda. Winding down our Saturday together into a Sunday morning, thank you always for being here for whatever part of your day you spent with us. Sincerely, thank you. This one feels right tonight. Simon and Garfunkel, taking its second start of the right straight on to morning. We're the Coast.

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1: Wake up, Maggie. I think I got something to say to you. It's late September, and I really should be back at my school. I know I keep you amused, but I feel

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1: Okay, brace yourself. This is one of those big, long legal things we just have to do. Contest rules on the coast. Unless otherwise specified in the rules for a particular contest, all contests conducted by KOZT The Coast are open to anyone over the age of 12. One entry per person per contest. Contests restricted to persons 18 and over or 21 and over will be specified on air and or in official contest rules for that particular contest. Winners of prizes valued over $600 must provide their social security number to the coast. In the event that a winner does not meet eligibility requirements or cannot utilize a prize won through a coast contest, the coast reserves the right to award the prize to another eligible entrant. Coast contest winners can win once every 60 days for all regular contests conducted by the station on air, through mail, fax, email, or on our website. Winners may win only one prize per year valued at $600 or more. Prizes will be held for 30 days. Unclaimed prizes will be returned to the prize closet. General entry rules for contests. Contests conducted by the Coast are open to all listeners to the Coast unless specified in a particular contest's rules as posted on or in the rules aired on the Coast. Winners are notified by the Coast or confirmed when the winner contacts the Coast. The Coast is not responsible for mechanical telephone or fax machine error, failure, or omission, lost or unreadable mail or email service disruption. All contest rules and restrictions are subject to final review by the Coast and may be modified, or contests may be terminated at any time at the sole discretion of the Coast. Complete rules for contests conducted by the Coast are available Monday through Friday, except holidays, during regular business hours, or by mail, 110 South Franklin Street, Fort Bragg, 95437. Send a self-addressed stamped envelope marked Rules. No purchase necessary, void where prohibited. All entrants agree to release the use of their name and city of residence, as well as the broadcast transmission of information pertaining to their entry or prize-winning conversations without additional consideration. Winners may also be required to sign a release of liability in connection with a contest conducted by the Coast. All decisions of station management with regard to the selection of winners, the awarding of prizes, or any interpretation of these rules are final. By entering a contest conducted by the Coast, each contestant agrees to these rules and to accept decisions by station management as final. All entries become the sole property of the Coast. Whew, that's done.
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1: Hey, it's Rob Reinhart, your host for Acoustic Cafe. Next time on the program, a new Joe Henry-produced album from Margaret Glaspie is on the way. We'll get into that. Death Cab for Cutie's new album is out, as is Jalen Naganda's latest retro soul effort. And our in-studio guests from Australia, The Paper Kites. 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
1: 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And the Coast's beautiful blue mug. 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

We're Mendocino County's FM, KOZT Fort Bragg. Our friends just call us the Coast. The album, Automatic for the People. Yeah, REM, from the Coast.

0: Why not? Al Stewart, Lawrence Juber celebrating Betty Boop's birthday. No, it's not Betty's birthday. It's just Solstice, Sunday the 21st. Another park, another Sunday. Doobie Brothers and R.E.M. from the coast leading off with Man on the Moon. Going to go back to the 60s right after we go right over here to Jim.
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0: Thank you, Jim. He'll be on this morning taking Sarah's place for a day while Sarah takes a little family time. Right now, we're going to go to an auspicious debut album. The band that never quite got off the ground. They should have, but just something didn't click. Talking about Moby Grape, their debut album, 1968, Moby Grape, From the Coast.

0: Clapton from the Coast, Eric's beautiful take on Dylan's I Dreamed I Saw St. Augustine, Fields of Gold from Sting, and 1968, their debut album, Moby Grape, It's a Beautiful Day Today. Crosby, Stills, and Nash from their first album, right after.
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0: Oh, yeah. Bring It On Home to Me, Van Morrison style. Eric Bibb from the Coast with his version of the Worried Man Blues. And Crosby, Stills and Nash, their debut album, and Marrakesh Express. Boss Gags, right after you talked about breakfast.
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0: And thus fortified, we'll take a lovely walk around the Mission in that area from another era. There we are. Boz Gags from the Coast.

Got a name for the winners of the world. Steely Dan with Deacon Blues. Beautiful instrumental in there. That's Santana, a track called Sueños. And speaking of beautiful, Boz Scaggs, that great travel trip there. Last Tango on 16th Street from Boz. We're Mendocino County's FM. KOZT Fort Bragg, our friends just call us the Coast. Coast Book Today is reminding me of birthday for James Preston. James has a lot of friends still on the coast. We lost James a few years back, but percussionist, of course, worked for years with the Sons of Champlin. I've got James here working with Gene Parsons and David Hayes at the Casper Community Center, covering a song written by a man at the time from Mendocino, Doug Warner. By way of saying happy birthday, remembering James Preston from the coast.

0: 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The information and news from Oak Creek Bible.
1: Put roar, see now on the post.

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And if you ever wonder why you ride the carousel, you did it for the stories you could

0: John Sebastian, his classic, covered by a whole lot of folks. There's the original Stories We Could Tell. Robert Plant, Alison Krauss from the Coast, Please Read the Letter. Tom Petty and the Heartbreakers in there with You and I Will Meet Again. New Frampton, right after.
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0: Another beautiful track from Peter Frampton's new album, Carry the Light. Yeah, new. Frampton, from the Coast.

0: The master at work, the master at play, Dylan. It takes a lot to laugh. It takes a train to cry. Greg Allman from the coast. One of the last recordings we got from Greg, that one recorded in concert in Macon, Georgia, for that version of Melissa. And new, Peter Frampton, the new album, Carry the Light. That track is called At the End of the Day. And, oh, here's an idea.
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0: Nice stuff. Thank you. A classic. And raise your hand here, Mark Knopfler from the coast.

We're Mendocino County's FM, KOZT Fort Bragg. Our friends just call us the Coast. 8 a.m. Sunday morning. A big thank you to all our friends at Lucleo Napa Auto Parts Fort Bragg. They'll be open on Main Street in Fort Bragg an hour from now, 9 o'clock. 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Our longtime sponsors on Breakfast with the Beatles. How about you? How's your morning going? Had your coffee? Second cup. All right. Nice glass of tea? You bet. Got a big show today. Birthday celebration for Paul. Let's get it started. Call up the band. Breakfast with the Beatles begins right now and only from the Coast.

0: Oh, from Sergeant Pepper's Lonely Hearts Club Band. Good morning, good morning, good morning. Getting better. Sergeant Pepper, a little help from my friends. Another session of Breakfast with the Beatles. And yes, every year, another birthday celebration. Today, Paul's turn. Paul was born on the 18th. We're celebrating on the Breakfast with the Beatles, closest to it. Going to spend the whole morning, 2 hours, going through from 1957 till 2026. It's a lot to do in a couple of hours, but let's start off by saying our first official hello and thank you to our sponsor.
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0: Thank you, Bruce. So, celebrating on the birthday, celebrating on the day closest to his birthday, Paul's birthday, the 18th, celebrating on this Sunday, the 21st, the Breakfast with the Beatles, closest to Paul's birthday. Going to go way back to the beginning. July of 1957. So many people think of the Beatles as beginning sort of with the Sullivan Show. There were a lot of years of hard work and disappointment, and a lot of originals dropped out. We're going to hear from, in the next few minutes, the Quarrymen, that original group from Liverpool, with John, Paul, and George, key members, along with couple of guys that, you know, are footnotes in history now. John Lowe, who was a piano player, and Colin Hatton, who played drums. 1957, the Woolton Fete, St. Peter's Church, a suburb, Woolton's a suburb of Liverpool, July 6th, 1957. We'll let Paul start us off on Breakfast with the Beatles. From the coast.
3: I first met John at a thing called the Woolton Village Fete, and I showed up there with his friend and my friend, a guy called Ivan. We were backstage. They'd done a little set in the afternoon, and they were getting ready to do one in the evening, and John was loosening up a little bit, and he'd had a bit of a beer, and I was I don't know, pretty young kind of thing, and as he leaned over, kind of, you know, I was sort of playing a bit on the piano and stuff, he leaned over, you know, this beery breath, I thought, oh, dear. I wasn't impressed at all. What happened was we all started playing little bits and pieces, trying to impress each other. And I got a right-handed guitar. I borrowed a right-handed guitar. A lot of my friends, well, most of my friends, obviously, would play right-handed. And if I ever wanted to have a go of their guitar, I had to learn to play upside down. So I did 20 Flare Rock by Eddie Cochran, and upside down like this. It was well, I got a girl with a record machine, etc. But so I'm playing, and what happened was apparently John was quite impressed. I think it was just because I knew all the words, and that was like really cool in those days, to know all the words to 25 Rock. So I played it for him, and apparently that's what got me in the Beatles.

First of all, we made a recording with a fellow called Tony Sheridan. We were working at a club called the Top Ten Club in Hamburg. And we made a recording with him called My Bonnie, which got to number 5 in the German hit parade, but it didn't do a thing over here. My

0: Yeah, early days, although we have covered, well, let's see, I do my math, 5 years of very hard work and a very, very short set. Love Me Do, the Beatles' first single on the Parlophone label, their first professional contract. Song that Paul wrote when he was 16. He actually skipped school. Sorry, folks, but anyway, wrote the song when he was 16. When he became a member of the Quarrymen, he and John got to writing together. Paul felt something was missing, and John helped with the middle of the song. That occasion, with John helping Paul with Love Me Do a little bit, they made the decision jointly that all their songs would be Lennon McCartney. And people ask over the years, we talk about Paul wrote this, John wrote that, etc. When they're all, this is Lennon McCartney. Well, over the years, a lot of interviews done, and all the Beatles songs were covered with either John or Paul, and in many cases both saying, oh, I wrote that. Oh, Paul wrote that. Oh, John wrote that. Couple of minor disputes that have been ironed out over the years. So we have, you know, accreditation of who did it. But it was always the partnership. When the band was together, it was always the Beatles. So Love Me Do, that first single. And it actually made the charts, not number one. We had to wait for Please Please Me for that. But it's a heck of a beginning. Remember, they've been, this was 1962. They've been doing this since 1957. Paul talking about and playing the song that got them noticed. They're recording in Hamburg that got them noticed by Brian Epstein, which just completely made their career. Going back to the Quarrymen, as I said, 1958, they recorded that. John, Paul, and George. John Lowe on piano. Colin Hatton on drums. A very unusual thing in the Beatles' library, by the way. The only song with writing credits going to Paul and George, in spite of all the danger, all recorded in the wonderful home studios, professional, Percy Phillips, Liverpool. Percy had a recording set up and a presser, a record pressing thing. He actually pressed a vinyl master. The guys had enough money for one session and one record, and the story true. They only had that one copy. They took turns. It's my week to carry the record. Such a big deal to have that first record. Still chokes me up thinking about it. And years later, Paul found it, got it cleaned up, and that's where we get those 1958 recordings. And you can tell, even with modern cleaning up, it's still, it's some young guys in Liverpool putting together a rock and roll band, but, you know, come on. Well, in fact, let's let Paul take it from here.
1: Let's hope this one turns out pretty darn good, huh?

0: Breakfast with the Beatles from the Coast, our belated birthday celebration for Paul. Officially the 18th, celebrated on the Sunday closest to his birthday, as we always do. All written by Paul. From Rubber Soul, You Won't See Me. Beatles for Sale gave us I'll Follow the Sun. Things We Said Today, A Hard Day's Night tune. And from With the Beatles, All My Lovin'. And a little comment from Paul. Let's hope this turns out pretty good. Going to move through the discography of the Beatles and more Paul. Well, everything in the program today written by Paul and largely performed by Paul. We'll get into solo stuff and Wings a little bit later. Right now.
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0: Thank you, Bruce. Continue our birthday celebration, belated birthday celebration for Paul on Breakfast with the Beatles from the Coast. Going to move to Sgt. Pepper. A lot of the innovative things that happened with Beatles were Paul's. Paul was always sort of the spark plug. Here's an idea. Let's do this. Let's do that. Let's do this. He came up with Sgt. Pepper. You know, the band had, they learned, they had stopped touring. They learned between Rubber Soul and Revolver, they couldn't duplicate the music they were doing on stage. It's going to be a studio thing. Why don't we make up this band, and they'll have a wonderful name, and they'll tour the country, and we'll tour as Sgt. Pepper's Lonely Hearts Club Band. Our tour will be this album. The guys brought into it at varying degrees of interest. There was some grumpiness from, from all the other Beatles. John got into it and then got to thinking that he became kind of about concept albums, although he made very, very serious, beautiful contributions. George had one song on the album. Ringo said he had a lot of time to learn to play chess. So it was very much, the whole band involved, but McCartney really the spark plug behind it. Let's start in with some Sgt. Pepper and go through the latter years of the Beatles as a group, celebrating Paul's birthday, all written by Paul on Breakfast with the Beatles from the Coast.

0: celebrating the birthday of Paul McCartney on Breakfast with the Beatles from the Coast, officially the 18th, celebrating on the Sunday closest as we do with Breakfast with the Beatles, getting some, people refer to this as late period Beatles. It's not like they were together for 90 years, but they're Abbey Road, You Never Give Me Your Money, Let It Be, of course, the title track, serious Paul project, two from Magical Mystery Tour, Your Mother Should Know, and Fool on the Hill, and a couple from Sgt. Pepper's Lonely Hearts Club Band. As I say, it was Paul's idea, getting it going, as were so many of the albums and projects, and of course from Sgt. Pepper, Lovely Rita, and Fixin' a Hole. Let's go into one thing we haven't covered is Paul's favorites from the Beatle era. Let's do that, well, right after this.
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1: Thank you, Patty. Continuing our belated birthday celebration for Paul, 18th official birthday today, we all know, solstice, the 21st. The record still stands for yesterday. It is the most recorded song in history. More different people have recorded yesterday than any other song, period, plain and simple. Needless to say, it has a very special place in McCartney's thoughts. There's a famous story. John and Yoko were on a vacation in Switzerland, outdoor cafe, having some coffee. Somebody came up with a single of yesterday. Said, I love this song. You did a great job. Would you sign it for me, autograph it for me? And John just, you know, yeah. He just autographed it and told Paul later about the story. But 100% McCartney, I've said before, we'll say again, one of the deals the Beatles had, which I really respect, whether it was one, two, three, or all four Beatles in the studio, as long as that band was together, it was the Beatles recording. Paul brought this song to the guys, and usually things got reworked a lot, long sessions, things getting done. John went, well, that's really good. I have nothing to add there. George, no, what would I do? Ringo, no. Decided they'd record it as a solo acoustic piece. George Martin finally taught Paul into adding a string quartet. So what you have on yesterday, the studio recording, the giant recording, is Paul and a string quartet put together by George Martin. Here we're going to get into some talk about favorite songs and where people, things belong in your mind, your universe. Thinking of Paul, of course. A recording here of Paul bringing that song in to George Martin, showing how the chords might work. George Harrison standing by. Well, you'll understand as we go through the whole segment here, starting with this acoustic demo, thank you much, from Paul on Breakfast with the Beatles from the coast.
2: Okay. It'll be an F for you. Yesterday. I'm in G, but it'll be an F. It goes E minor to A seventh to D minor. Ready? Okay, man.

As you look at your songs and you kind of look to see which are the ones you think are maybe the best constructed and stuff. I think Yesterday, if it wasn't so successful, might be my favourite. But, you know, you get that thing when something's just so successful, you know what I mean? People always often don't want to do the big one that everyone wants them to do. You know, they kind of shy away from it. So Here, There and Everywhere with Yesterday, a close second.

A belated birthday celebration for Paul on Breakfast with the Beatles. There you have what he said his favorite Beatle-era song. If it yesterday weren't so obvious. Here, there, and everywhere. And, of course, started off with that embryonic demo and a very lovely version of Paul going through and showing the changes of how the song might possibly go. 18th, his birthday, today the 21st, celebrating on the Breakfast with the Beatles closest to the birthday. A big thank you to all our friends at locally owned Knapp Auto Parts Fort Bragg, open right now on Main Street in Fort Bragg. 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Our longtime sponsors on Breakfast with the Beatles from the coast, KOZT Fort Bragg, Mendocino County's FM, our friends Just Call Us the Coast. Going to one of the many things in Paul's writing, touching on John, a song that Paul wrote. He wrote the song 1981, less than a year after we lost John. He didn't put it on an album until the Tug of War album about a year after that, but he did not perform it live till April of 2002, actually kind of close to home at the Oakland Arena, and of course in Oakland. This one, reminiscing, thinking about John Lennon, celebrating a birthday for Paul on Breakfast with the Beatles from the coast.

Country Dreamer. I'd like to walk in a field. Country Dreamer. If I can remember the words.

0: Band on the Run, more or less. I mentioned this before in the last few days, since Paul's birthday was Thursday, the official birthday. During breaks in filming at Abbey Road for the One Hand Clapping project, Paul would go out in the yard, the backyard, with an acoustic guitar and just kind of have some fun. Somebody had the wits to record it. They're really fine quality recordings, just Paul single. They call them the Backyard Sessions. Here's one of those on Breakfast with the Beatles from the coast.
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0: The inaugural broadcast of a program which sadly is no longer with us, called Live from Abbey Road, Live at Abbey Road, not from, Live at Abbey Road. The idea, been done before, and I hope it'll be done again. Get together an artist, a group of folks in a studio, do some question and answer, play some music. And when they debuted Live at Abbey Road, yeah, it was Paul that got to do the debut show. And from that, that wonderful Live at Abbey Road recording of Jenny Wren, celebrating Paul's birthday, again, a belated celebration on the Sunday closest to his birthday. Paul and Wings with Let Him In and Another Day. And from the backyard sessions, out in the backyard of Abbey Road, while taking a break from doing the one-hand clapping project, that version from Paul of Blackbird. Get a little, oh boy, time. Time catches up. A little more contemporary right after.
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0: Thank you, Bruce. Continuing our birthday celebration, beginning to kind of start to sort of wind it down. Spent a lot of time with Beatles, of course, with Wings, with Paul Solo, with some of the fun stuff we've got in our library. I want to go to the new album, Boys of Dungeon Lane. Something very, very personal with Paul. And the more I listen, the more I like the tracks. I liked it from the go, but it's like some of them really, his magic doesn't seem to dissipate the least little bit as the years go passing by. I want to take a couple from Boys of Dungeon Lane and then go to the suite from his Memory Almost Full album. Very, very special piece of music from Paul on Breakfast with the Beatles from the coast.

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Oh yeah, oh yeah, before we learn to twist and shout.

0: Wrapping up our belated birthday celebration for Paul, I've said before and will say again, I think one of his most fully realized works in the post-Beatle era, from the Memory Almost Full album, that suite, which is basically the last 10 tracks on the album, the suite from Memory Almost Full, and started off, of course, brand new, from the boys of Dungeon Lane, Down South, and Come Inside. The man does not stop, and the man does not fail to satisfy. And again, a couple of days late, but happy birthday, Paul.
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0: Thank you, Bruce. 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

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And, of course, thanks to Napa Auto Parts, Fort Bragg. Back will come next Sunday, another session of Breakfast with the Beatles. Today, ordinarily, I hand off the baton to Sarah. Sarah's taking a little family time today. So our new guy, not new to the Mendocino Coast, but new to the Coast crew, Jim DeVille will be taking you through your mid-morning Mendocino County Sunday on into the afternoon. You know the deal is the Beatles say there. One live appearance at the end of the cartoon. Only one way to go out. Singing.

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0: The Birds from the Coast and Bob Dylan tune, The Chimes of Freedom. You know, when Dylan recorded that, it was 7 minutes and 10 seconds long, and The Birds miraculously got it down to 3:33. Also in the set, we heard from the Rolling Stones and Ain't Too Proud to Beg from It's Only Rock and Roll, which was released in 1974, the last record that Mick Taylor appeared on for the Stones. 4 years later, though, today, this very day in 1979, Mick Taylor released his self-titled solo debut. And we started that set out with U2, and It's a Beautiful Day. It's a beautiful Father's Day. Jim DeVille with you. Thanks for joining me.
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0: We've got Mark Knopfler and Van Morrison teaming up together from the coast.

There are stars in the southern sky.

John Mellencamp from the coast and Save Some Time to Dream. We went back to the folk scare era, 1965. Fred McNeil brought us Other Side of This Life. From the Coast Concert Library, it was the Eagles and Seven Bridges Road. And Mark Knopfler and Van Morrison teamed up for

0: the last laugh. Hey, I've got a big yellow taxi waiting for us right after this.
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2: 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It's finally here. 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Summer starts this week. And our Bikini Beach Party will feature who else? The Beach Boys, Jan and Dean, Dick Dale, The Dictators, The Supremes, and Toots and the Maytals. 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
0: And you can quote Little Steven. He just said it right here on the radio. Hey, what say we jump in the big yellow taxi and take a ride around with Joni Mitchell from the coast?

0: Bela Fleck from the Coast. Who else can play the banjo like Bela? And Vertigo from My Bluegrass Heart, released in 2021. America was also in that set from the Coast and Ventura Highway. Hate to date myself, but July 2nd, 1976, I was at my second stadium show at Day on the Green at the Oakland Coliseum with the Beach Boys, America, and assorted 100,000 other people. Also in that set, we heard from Robert Plant and Alison Krauss and Can't Let Go from their Raise the Roof album. And we started it all out with Joni Mitchell and A Big Yellow Taxi.
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0: And you know, it is not only Father's Day, but it's also World Giraffe Day. That's right. So what? Don't stick your neck out, because we've got the Pretenders from the Coast.

0: the Vaughn Brothers from the coast, and Telephone Song, that from their Family Style record from 1990. You know, that was the only time Stevie Ray and his brother Jimmy recorded in the studio together and made a record. Linda Ronstadt was in there, and You're No Good. Could you make it any clearer? Roxy Music, one of my favorite songs, the title track from their Avalon album from 1980. And we started that set of music out. Our first set of music here on Father's Day Sunday, The Pretenders and Talk of the Town. We're Mendocino County's FM, KOZT Fort Bragg. Our friends just call us The Coast.
1: Been there.

0: Eddie Money from the Coast and his big hit, Baby Hold On, from 1977. James Taylor was in there. We pulled that from the Coast Concert Library. And Carolina in My Mind from his One Man Band album from 2007. And we started out drinking a little bit early here on a Sunday, but it's Father's Day. Dan Hicks and his Hot Licks, along with Jimmy Buffett and the Barstool Boogie.
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0: Jackson Brown from the coast, and here, which is exactly where we are. We're here on the coast. And we also heard from The Who, Love Rain Over Me, from Quadrophenia from 1973. Started that set of music out with Boz Scaggs and Sierra. And it is Father's Day. It's a big day. A lot going on in Mendocino County and beyond. In addition to the Compshe Father's Day Chicken Barbecue, that's a big one. It starts at noon today on Father's Day. 62 years they've been doing this, the Compshe Volunteer Fire Department. Menu, of course, barbecue chicken salad, garlic bread, macaroni salad, beans, pies. Oh, the desserts. Keep me away from the dessert table. And to music, too. Oh, secondhand grass and new Nashville weather. Worth the drive out to Compshe today for Father's Day Chicken Barbecue. I might see you there.
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0: So you can join me Tuesdays at 4:20, at least for the next 3 weeks while Hugh is on vacation. He's taking his big bag of music somewhere. 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Join me then. Did you know today, the 21st of June, it's Ray Davies' birthday. Ray Davies of the Kinks, 82. Why don't we play some Kinks from the coast?

Broadcasting from the Mars Hotel, it's the Grateful Dead from the coast and Scarlet Begonias. Speaking of the Grateful Dead, Tuesday night, it's the Grateful Dead Hour. 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Also in that set, we heard from Bob Seger, the Silver Bullet Band, what every incarcerated person feels like. It feels like a number from his Stranger in Town LP from 1978. And we started it out with Birthday Boy, Ray Davies and the Kinks. Ray, 82 years young today on Sunday the 21st, Father's Day. Do they have Father's Day in England? Well, they have dedicated followers of fashion, and that's what we heard from the Kinks. And, you know, you could be a dedicated follower of Coast Fashion. All you have to do is visit KOZD.com and click on the shop icon. And you can be wearing groovy Coast gear like my favorite, Coast Ball Cap. And today's musical question, can you have too much fun? Let's find out with Professor Louie and the Chromatics from the Coast.

Meditative rock and roll from Marin County, California, with Quicksilver Messenger Service and Pride of Man from the coast. Derek and the Dominoes were in there from the Layla and Other Sorted Love Songs album, Any Day. Subdudes, we heard You'll Be Satisfied. And we started out with Professor Louie and the Chromatics, Too Much Fun, the name of the song, Too Much Fun, the name of the record. And we're having too much fun because we're Mendocino County's FM, KOZT Fort Bragg. Our friends just call us the Coast. Her friends call her Bonnie Raitt from the Coast.

0: Sting from the coast, and All This Time from the Soul Cages album 1991. A friend of mine just saw Sting just last week on Broadway in New York City. He was performing in The Last Ship. That's his Broadway show. An original musical featuring Tony-nominated score and lyrics written by the man himself, Sting. It's all inspired by Sting's childhood in the shipbuilding town of Wall's End, England. That's The Last Ship, now playing on Broadway in New York. Also in that set, we heard Don Infant Frankenreiter and Jack Johnson with Free, and started that set out from the coast with Bonnie Raitt and Angel from Montgomery from 2021. That song recorded specifically for a record entitled Broken Hearts and Dirty Windows, Songs of John Prine, Volume 2. And all benefits from that recording benefited Earth Justice.
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0: We've got a lot of events happening in Mendocino County on this Father's Day. Today, 2 p.m. to 3:20, the Gloriana Opera Company summer concert is taking place at from 2 to 3:20 today. Come help them celebrate at number 183 in the Boatyard, Fort Bragg. We've got U2 from the coast.

0: Mark Knopfler from the Coast and Do America, that from his Sailing to Philadelphia album from 2000. Jayhawks were in there, Save It for a Rainy Day from the Coast. Paul Simon, oh, that's sweet, The Mother and Child Reunion. And we started it out with U2 and Landlady. And look, it's The Boss right after the break.
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0: Well, that voice sounded oddly familiar. Well, that's because it was me. And if you do want to play the ukulele, I can teach you. So give me a shout out. Jim DeVille filling in for Sarah on your Father's Day Sunday. And we've got Bruce Springsteen and the E Street Band from the Coast.

It's on the ocean. I guess you know it well. It took one starry night to steal my heart away.

0: Steve Miller from the Coast and Wide River, title track from his Wide River LP, 1993. That's so funny because I was living up in the Sun Valley area in Idaho in 91, 92, and I actually saw a show at the Sun Valley Inn featuring some old rockers like Mickey Dolenz and guys like that, and Steve Miller was in the audience, and they asked him to come up on stage, and as he walked by me, he said, "Could you hold my Coke?" And I did. So I've held Steve Miller's Coke. We also heard from the Rolling Stones in there from the Coast Concert Library and a Memory Motel. And we started it out with Bruce Springsteen, the E Street Band, The Power of Prayer. And a happy birthday to one of the E Street Banders. I guess that's what you call him. Niels Lofgren, 75 years old today.
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0: It's Don Henley from the coast and Not Enough Love in the World. That from his Building the Perfect Beast album from 1984. We also heard from Fleetwood Mac and Monday Morning, which is just tomorrow. And Dave Carter and Tracy Grammer started it out with Tanglewood Tree. That's a title track from their recording from 2000 from the coast.
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0: Jimmy DeVille with you on a Father's Day Sunday here from the coast. And, you know, Van Morrison has certainly recorded tons of great music over the decades. But every time I hear the first few notes to this next song, it takes me immediately into the mystic from the coast.

Oceana baby's dancing, arms are waving, feet are prancing, to a music only she can hear. Round and round the room she goes, follows where her music flows, laughing, shining, bubble in the air. An Oceana baby's eating, at her feet a dog is waiting, hoping for a treat, or maybe two. Spaghetti, Jell-O, Cheerios, tomato soup, an ice cream cone. The room's a different place when she is through. Oceana, where's your nose? Where's your fingers? Where's your toes? And how the time it goes and flows away. And Oceana, precious moments. Oh, how soon you'll be a woman. Today's so long ago and far away. Sienna's playing in the garden. She loves to watch the sky for airplanes. She laughs and claps and waves and cries bye-bye. This garden's old, the flowers new. A flash of sunlight in the dew. Light so bright can bring tears to your eyes. An Oceana baby's bathing. Ducks and turtles, frogs are swimming. Laughing, splashing bubbles all around. An Oceana baby's reading. Pooh and Tigger, Bert and Ernie. It's better when the book is upside down. An Oceana, where's your nose? Where's your fingers? Where's your toes? Now the time it goes and flows away. An Oceana, precious moments. Oh, how soon you'll be a woman. Today's so long ago and far away. An Oceana baby sleeping. Now I wonder what she's dreaming. Dogs and ducks and planes and ice cream cones. And in her sleep the baby's dancing. And I can almost hear her music. The whole world spinning, twirling, round and round. Tomorrow's coming on an airplane. We will meet it in the morning. And we shall see what presents it might bring. And we shall see what we shall see. And it will be what it will be. And until then, my darling, dance and dream. And Oceana, where's your nose? Where's your fingers? Where's your toes? And how the time it goes and flows away. An Oceana, precious moments. Oh, how soon you'll be a woman.

So the story is often told. It always starts with once upon a time. And I'll pray it ends with ever after. Lots of music, love and laughter. A laughing, shining baby by your side. And Oceana, where's your nose? Where's your fingers? Where's your toes? And how the time goes and flows away.

'Twas in another lifetime, one of toil and blood, when blackness was a virtue, the road was full of mud. I came in from the wilderness, a creature void of form. Come in, she said, I'll give you shelter from the storm. And if I pass this way again, you can rest assured I'll always do my best for her, on that I give my word. In a world of steel-eyed death and men who are fighting to be warm, come in, she said, I'll give ya shelter from the storm. Not a word was spoke between us, there was little risk involved. Everything up to that point had been left unresolved. Try imagining a place where it's always safe and warm. Come in, she said, I'll

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0: Bob Dylan, From the Coast, from his Blood on the Tracks record from 1975 and Shelter from the Storm. From the Coast Concert Library, we heard Hot Tuna and The Hesitation Blues. The first time I heard an iteration of that song was a recording from Charlie Poole and the North Carolina Ramblers from 1930s, a song that they called If the River Was Whiskey. If the river was whiskey and I was a duck, I'd drive to the bottom and I'd never come out. Hesitation Blues. Also, Tom Rush in that set, Sienna's Song. And we started out with one of my favorite songs of all time, Van Morrison and Into the Mystic.
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2: 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We'll get into that. 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
0: Members of St. Michael's and All Angels Episcopal Church offering free hot meals curbside pickup today between 4 and 5 p.m. So if you'd like to drop by, pick yourself up a hot meal. 201 East 1st Street in Fort Bragg. Just a friendly reminder from the coast. And we've got Lyle Lovett from the coast.

0: Supertramp from the Coast and Breakfast in America, the title track from that 1978 release. Trying to Beat Your Depression, Neil Young, and Don't Let It Bring You Down from After the Gold Rush. Blind Faith, Can't Find My Way Back Home. And we started that set out from the Coast, Lyle Lovett, and My Baby, Don't Tolerate. That was the title track from his 2003 release. We've got great music up next from Mark and Joe. Hey, who were those guys?
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0: Jim DeVille filling in for Sarah on a Sunday here at the Coast. And we've got music from Mark Brassad and Joe Bonamassa. I'm Going Home from the Coast.

Hey, did you hear that? There was a ukulele in there. That's because it was the String Busters and their version of Minor Swing, and that from their album Rhapsody in Uke from 2007. James Taylor was also in there from the Coast Concert Library, and You Can Close Your Eyes. Also, The Animals, Don't Let Me Be Misunderstood from Animal Tracks 1966. We heard from R.E.M. and Drive, Automatic for the People, the name of that record. And we started it out with Mark Broussard and Joe Bonamassa, and I'm Going Home. We're Mendocino County's FM, KOZT Fort Bragg. 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

0: Rising above it from the coast, that from the Afro Celts, their album Seed from 2003. Tom Petty was in there from Wildflowers and You Wreck Me. And we started that set out and the hour out with Get Ready, the Unplugged album from Peter Rivera. We've got John Sebastian and David Grisman right around the corner.
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0: Willits Frontier Day celebrating 100 years this year. That means that started back in 1926. That's right. I'm in the bonus round. Willits Frontier Days, every day stuff's happening, 8 in the morning until 5 p.m. So check out the calendar, the coastline calendar. Just a reminder from your friends from the coast. And we've got David Grisman and John Sebastian from the coast.

0: Truer words never spoken from the coast. Jim Morrison and the Doors and People Are Strange. That from the Strange Days album from 1967. Queen and Bowie, Under Pressure. And we heard from John Sebastian and David Grisman and Walk Right Back. That from their Satisfied album of 2007. I was in a hardware store in Woodstock, New York a number of years ago. A very small little hardware store. I walk up and I walk by the counter and I recognized John Sebastian standing there at the register buying something. I was speechless, much like I am right now.
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2: 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And the Coast's beautiful blue mug. Win One and Teeth Richards, our shark in shades, will keep you company with your cup of good coffee doing good. 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

0: Chris Stills from the Coast, from his debut record, 100 Year Thing, from 1998, the name of the tune, Last Stop. Also, we heard classic Bonnie Raitt and Love Has No Pride, that from Give It Up, that record from 1972. And we started out with Counting Crows and Round Here from their August and Everything After. I was out at my place today, and I looked out, and there were like 10 vultures sitting there drying their wings. And that Counting Crows made me remember that.
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0: Jim DeVille wrapping up my Sunday here at the Coast, but I'll be back for 3 weeks in a row, 3 p.m. to 7 p.m., filling in for Hugh, who is taking a well-deserved little vacation. So I'll be with you 3 o'clock Monday, and a happy Father's Day to all you great fathers out there. Have yourself a great day with your families. I'll leave you with some Jackson Browne from the Coast.

Well, thank you, Jim. And now it's my turn. You got Joe on your radio, Joe Cide here, and you're listening to Mendocino County's FM, KOZT Fort Bragg. Our friends just

Grass and New Nashville West and the Comte Family Band. So right now, I'm in that boogie mode. So let's take one from the Bring It On Home album. It's Joan Osborne from the Coast.

0: Boz Scaggs from the Coast, the acoustic live version of Some Change. Pete Townsend before that from the Empty Glass release, that was Let My Love Open the Door. Birds gave us So You Want to Be a Rock and Roll Star. And Joan Osborne got us started with Shake Your Hips. And yeah, there is a lot of ability to be shaking the hips today. Like in just a couple hours tonight at Tall Guy is Pavlo's Garage. That starts at 7. Find out more about this and everything we know about on the Coastline calendar at KOZT.com. What's coming up next for a Father's Day playlist from me? How about Led Zeppelin?
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0: This next one comes from the fourth album. It's Led Zeppelin. Happy Father's Day from the Coast.

0: Firefall from the Coast, from their self-titled 78 release. That was Strange Way. Nancy Wilson before that gave us The Rising, and Led Zeppelin got us started with Going to California from the fourth album. I got some new music to share from Peter Frampton and a special guest right after this.
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2: Hey baby, Lil Steven here. Don't worry about a thing. It's finally here. That's right. Summer starts this week. And our Bikini Beach Party will feature who else? The Beach Boys, Jan and Dean, Dick Dale, The Dictators, The Supremes, and Toots and the Maytals. 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It's our Bikini Beach Party weekend. 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
0: That's high praise, Little Steven. Thank you so much. We will look forward to tonight at 9. Hearing more from Little Steven. And right now, how about some new Peter Frampton with special guest, Her. That's H-E-R, the R&B singer who has stormed the pop and R&B music scene by storm. This is from Peter's new album called Carry the Light. Peter Frampton with Her from the Coast.

0: B.B. King and Eric Clapton, From the Coast, The Thrill Is Gone. That's from B.B. King and Friends, 80. Joe Cocker, before that, gave us Hitchcock Railway. And we started off with brand new music from Peter Frampton with special guest, Her. Now, the new album is called Carry the Light, and that was Islamorada. Coming up next, I got a Coast Book of Day's birthday to celebrate. But right after, the voice of the gentleman who preceded me.
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0: That's a very compelling ad, Jim. You may get me to do that in the very near future. Right now, let's celebrate a birthday from another member of the E Street Band. This one goes out to Nils Lofgren, the other guitar player. This one comes from The Rising. Happy birthday, Nils Lofgren, Bruce Springsteen, and the E Street Band. From the Coast.

John Mellencamp from the Coast, I Need a Lover. Dave Matthews Band before that with Crush from the Before These Crowded Streets release. Van Morrison gave us Come Running off of Moondance. And we started off with a birthday celebration for Nils Lofgren of the E Street Band and, of course, his solo career. We heard Mary's Place from The Rising. But I'm not done. I may be late, but I'm going to keep this long set of music going into the 4 o'clock hour with the help of father and son, Carlos Santana and his son, Salvador Santana, on keyboards from the Shapeshifter release. You got Joe on your radio, Joe Cita here, and you're listening to Mendocino County's FM, KOZT, Fort Bragg. Our friends just call us the Coast.

I saw the sun explode. I didn't look directly, cause it would burn my soul. When the smoke and the thunder cleared enough to look around, I heard a sweet guitar lick, an old familiar sound. I heard a laugh and recognized come rolling from the earth.

0: Eagles with some attitude there. Get over it from the Hell Freezes Over release. Mickey Hart's Mystery Box gave us Down the Road, and we start off with father and son in the Santana family, Salvador Santana on keyboards and daddy Carlos on guitar for Ah Sweet Dancer. That comes from the Shapeshifter release. So between Get Over It and Shapeshifter, I couldn't get over the Fort Bragg car show yesterday. Oh my gosh, so many new vehicles, so much beautiful metal on the streets. Thank you for all who were involved in making that happen. And of course, the big winner was the beneficiary, the Mendocino Coast Children's Fund. Coming up next, new music from Teddy Thompson.
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0: 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Maybe the Sunday in the Park concerts at Todd Grove Park will be up your alley. Or maybe Casper Bread and Wine with Western Automatic Music Incorporated with Molly Jane Green is more up your alley. The Coastline calendar will guide you through it all. And while you're deciding, here's new music from the album Never Be the Same. It's Teddy Thompson from the coast.

0: Bob Dylan and the band in concert at the Fabulous Forum in Los Angeles, 1974, the times they are a-changin'. Joni Mitchell before that gave us Carrie from the Blue release and new music from Teddy Thompson. That was So This Is Heartache from the new album Never Be the Same. Coming up next, how about what would happen if you put Ringo on drums with Tom Petty? Well, you get to hear that right after this.
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2: 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They'll be glad to help you.
1: 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We'll share stories about why we love living in our small towns on I Love This Town, Thursdays just after 1, only from the coast.
3: 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Yes or no? 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

0: Beatles from the coast, I'm looking through you with Paul on the vocals from Rubber Soul, one that Tom didn't get to this morning on Breakfast with the Beatles, brought to you every Sunday morning by Napa Auto Parts Fort Bragg, open 7 days a week, and boy was the Rhodes Auto Parts booth busy yesterday at the car show. What better place to meet and relate with your clientele, right? Job well done, Rhodes. Before the Beatles, we had John Hammond teaming up with Tom Waits. That was Clap Hands from the album Wicked Grin. James Taylor gave us Country Road. And Tom Petty got us started with Ringo on drums. So a little Beatle, at least Ringo gets tops and tail billing here. That was from the Wildflowers album, Tom Petty, To Find a Friend. Coming up next, a friend that we're missing would have been celebrating a birthday today. I'll play one that he played on after this.
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0: Since I got here on the coast in 2001, the coast's version of the band was often, you know, Gene Parsons on string instruments of many different kinds. David Hayes on the bass. Could have been Stephen Bates on guitar. Could have been a number of people. But on drums at the time, it was James Preston. And before he was here, he was part of Sons of Champlin. Would have been celebrating a birthday today. Let's hear Sons of Champlin from the 69 release, Loosen Up Naturally. Happy birthday, James Preston, from the coast.